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1: It's corporate an amazing office. 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
2: Overnight.
3: Well, we're still waiting for the actual people.
2: It's like Noah's Ark. If you build it, they will come.
1: I thought that was a movie, but go ahead.
2: Hmm? Noah's Ark?
1: Noah's Ark. If you build it.
2: That's what God told Noah. If you build it, they will come.
1: I thought that was the Kevin Costner movie with the baseball field.
2: No, that's a Field of Dreams.
1: Yeah, that's what he said in the movie.
2: No, but
3: was God, it in the Bible first?
2: I think it was the Bible first. As far as my
1: interpretation. I don't remember God saying that.
2: God said that.
1: You saw it in a Bible verse that God said, if you build it, they will come?
2: God.
1: Was he talking to Kevin Costner?
2: It was in the Luke James.
3: Luke James,
1: the actor?
2: What happened?
1: God said, if you build it, they will come.
0: 3 to 7 p.m. every day, Monday through Friday.
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5: Well, we're still waiting for the actual people.
4: It's like Noah's Ark. If you build it, they will come.
3: I thought that was a movie, but go ahead.
4: Hmm? Noah's Ark?
3: Noah's Ark. If you build it.
4: That's what God told Noah. If you build it, they will come.
3: Oh, that was the Kevin Costner movie with the baseball field.
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4: I think it was the Bible first. As far as my
3: 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I don't remember God saying that.
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4: God.
3: Was he talking to Kevin Costner?
4: It was in the Luke James.
5: Luke James,
3: the actor?
4: What happened?
3: God said, if you build it, they will come.
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1: It's corporate an amazing office. Transformation
2: yeah.
1: of what is going on downtown because we didn't think anything was going to happen, and now everything is right. happening.
2: Overnight.
3: Well, we're still waiting for the actual people.
2: It's like Noah's Ark. If you build it, they will come.
1: I thought that was a movie, but go ahead.
3: Hmm?
2: Noah's Ark?
1: Noah's Ark. If you build it.
2: That's what God told Noah. If you build it, they will come.
1: No, that was the Kevin Costner movie with the baseball field.
2: No, that's a Field of Dreams.
1: Yeah, that's what he said in
2: right.
1: the movie.
2: No, but
3: was
2: God,
3: it in the Bible first?
2: I think it was the Bible first. As far as my
1: interpretation. I don't remember God saying that.
2: God said that.
1: You saw it in a Bible verse that God
3: was
1: said,
3: it in King James?
1: If you build it, they will come?
2: God.
1: Was he talking to Kevin Costner?
2: It was in the Luke James.
3: Luke James,
1: the actor?
2: What happened?
1: God said, if you build it, they will come.
0: 3 to 7 p.m. every day, Monday through Friday.
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0: being stunned by with top stories. A major heat wave is rolling through 36 states, pushing temperatures above 95, and Georgia is one of those states. Health experts say the weather will bring risk of heat-related illnesses for young children, the elderly, and those with respiratory and cardiovascular conditions. I'll have more on the situation in our news. There's a sad ending in the search for a 6-year-old autistic boy who'd been missing since Sunday. His body was recovered from a pond in Clayton County yesterday morning. Family members say Raymond R.J. Jett was visiting his sister this weekend and disappeared while they were sleeping Sunday afternoon. No charges are expected, but police are investigating. Checking weather, 74 right now. It's going to be a hot day, 95. And with the heat index, it could feel as hot as 105. 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
7: The Atlanta metro area is under a heat advisory as temperatures potentially climb to record numbers. Today's temperatures up around 95, but with a humidity, it could feel as hot as 110. And with 4th of July around the corner, ER Dr. Jim Gill advises you to take precautions if you're going outdoors.
8: Knowing themselves and knowing where they had reserved, hydrating ahead of time, recognizing when their body's telling them to stop and go back inside, get cool and get hydrated.
7: Georgia is enduring a large heat dome that's gripping 36 states. 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
6: Here's Monique with the first look at traffic. What's going on, Mo?
10: Hey there, Steve Harvey. Not too bad of a ride to get around this morning. 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One direct report is on the south side perimeter. Westbound at 285 and Riverdale Road. As you travel through Riverdale near the airport tunnels, traffic is starting to slow back towards College Park. 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
6: Ladies and gentlemen, let me have it, your undivided attention. I know I say it every day, but man, it just bears repeating, you all. I don't really want you to overlook a very, very basic and simple fact that today was given to us. This is something we've never had before. We've never had this day. We've never had this moment. We've been given this incredible gift of life again. I know it comes with a lot of struggles. I know it comes with some situations that you got to grapple with. That's called life. The sun ain't gonna shine all the time, because if it did, you wouldn't appreciate it. You have the night so you can appreciate the day. You had the clouds so you can enjoy the sun. You had the flowers, but you're going to have this rain now. You understand? So however it is, I'm just grateful that I'm here for it. I want you to join in with me and be grateful too, y'all. Be grateful that God gave us this wonderful day today. I love it, man. Thank you, Lord. I appreciate you, man. Hope you give me a whole lot more. I love to live for 104 years, but if you call me home early, just hope I'm ready to go. I'm not, but I just want to throw that out there. I'm clearly not. Not right now.
0: You ain't rushing it.
6: Surely.
11: I'm walking too
6: really,
11: good.
6: Really? Huh? Nah, I'm walking too good. Need a couple more forgivenesses to make sure. Ladies and gentlemen, this is the Steve Harvey Morning Show. Shirley Strawberry, Carla Pharrell, Mississippi Monica Jr., government name Kill Spates, and the legend of Nephew Tommy. Ladies and gentlemen, and moi. It, that, for y'all that don't know French, that means it's me. Yeah. Junior, what's on your mind today, man?
12: You know what, man, you know, these house projects, you know, man, you know, this is the part that, you know, man, I had to get the deck sealed up.
6: Yeah, you wasn't ready for that?
12: No, I feel what else is coming down the line.
6: Well, let me ask something, had you ever said that before?
12: I ain't never said I had to get a deck sealed. I didn't even know decks got sealed.
6: Yeah.
12: I had no idea. I thought it was just wood outside. Yeah, I thought that all you had to do was just go sit on it. Now you got to
6: sit. See, Junior, see how your life can change?
12: Yeah, yeah.
6: Now you got a deck. You used to have a little balcony.
12: Yeah.
6: That was they balcony.
12: Yeah.
6: This is your deck.
12: Yeah.
6: Yeah. Ain't God good.
12: Yeah, he is good, huh?
6: Yeah, you know, but see, to whom much is given, much is required.
12: Absolutely. How you do this garage? You got to put something down for the garage, too?
13: You need to do that yourself.
6: Well, see, you got to start paying for everything. Bro. You got to go to DIY, whatever they call it. Do it yourself. I ain't done it in a while, but I used to. You got to learn how. You need to stain your garage floor. You need to figure out what your garage going to be first. Is it going to keep tools and garden equipment in it? Then you got to watch where you park your car.
13: Just cars.
6: Yeah. And don't be hanging bikes in it, because you ever had a bike fall on your car, you ain't going to want that bike no more. I tell you that. I tell you that right now. All that bike hanging.
12: Yeah.
6: Get a kickstand.
12: I'm gonna figure it out.
14: All right, guys. 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
4: Hey there, Steve Harvey. I am sounding the traffic alarm straight out of the gate as we travel under the full moon. ATL, this traffic report is sponsored by Macy's. Listen up, authorities are responding to yet another train crash on the west side of town in Adamsville. If you live or work near Brownlee Road, it's shut down between Boulder Park Drive and Treadwell Circle until further notice. It also involves a semi-truck, so get ready to pack your patience and take a detour to get around it. Also be aware of a crash on I-20, the West Freeway, heading eastbound at Thornton Road in Lithia Springs. 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
4: Sad ending to a search for a six-year-old boy. His body was recovered from a pond in Clayton County Monday morning. Family members say Raymond R.J. Jett was visiting his sister this weekend and disappeared while they were sleeping Sunday afternoon. Major Frank Thomas with the Clayton County Police Department says the case is under investigation.
5: According to the mom, at their residence, they have other safety measures in place, higher locks. Versus the standard, you know, normal door handle we all have, higher locks on their doors, which keeps this from happening.
4: 4th of July travel is in full swing, and on the roads, you can expect Georgia highways to be more congested today. The heaviest traffic between 12 noon and 9 p.m. Also, drivers are seeing lower gas prices as we head into the 4th of July travel period. Right now in Georgia, the average price is around $3.57 a gallon. I'm Denise Dunbar on Magic 107.5-97.5, the real sound of Atlanta.
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7: Hey there, Steve. We are rolling towards 7 o'clock this morning as traffic report sponsored by Macy's and authorities have responded to a train crash. It's on the west side of town involving a semi in Adamsville. Brownlee Road is shut down near Boulder Park Drive until further notice and near Treadwell Circle, so take your detours around it. Also be aware of a crash in I-20, the West Freeway, heading eastbound at Thornton Road, coming inbound towards the West End. And Macy's is celebrating 50 years of July 4th fireworks with 50% off throughout the store and 50% off summer's best styles. 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I'm Monique Johnson. 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
3: The radio on playing some music you can't stand. Mm-hmm. But you can't say nothing because it ain't your car.
11: Right. Man.
3: Man, you can be depressed. You'll just be looking out the window. Uh-huh. But your face be up against the glass, though. You be going, man.
12: Like you 3 years old. Oh, that hurts, man.
3: Or like this. I'll tell you something else. You ever throw a house party and over three people show up?
13: Oh, that's depressing. That's all really that work. Depressing.
3: Man, uh-huh. You just in there, man. Them little sandwiches just drying out with them toothpicks in it.
13: Yeah, man. That's pretty bad.
3: You know, I tell you something else depressing because I got to go tomorrow in Atlanta.
13: Mm. What, Steve?
3: If you go to the DMV and you number 1426 and they only on number 871.
13: That's depressing.
3: It's 600 more people for you.
13: Mm-hmm. Yes.
14: That's pretty depressing,
13: yeah.
14: Partner.
13: Yeah.
14: Oh, man.
13: Yeah, that's
3: depressing. I tell you something depressing. This was me and Winton one time. Watching your child play sports, but they ain't worth a...
13: Really?
15: That's pretty depressing.
3: Winton was on the basketball team, I've never been so embarrassed in my whole life.
1: You're not supposed to say this.
13: No.
3: Hard as I can,
13: he knows better.
1: You're supposed to say this.
3: Take up piano or something.
13: You know better.
10: Did you leave her?
3: No, I took him off the team.
13: You took him off?
3: Yeah, I took him off the team. We ain't going to keep because this ain't what you do. I can tell right now you can't play basketball. I've been working with you, and this it?
1: It's a team thing,
13: what?
1: Though. You got to learn how to be a team.
3: Yeah, you're out here just having these little white kids shaking and baking you. Not while I'm watching.
13: You are crazy.
3: Now, you're not going to do that to me.
12: Let that white boy do
3: that. Yeah, you're not going to do that to me. He's just out here shaking and baking you. He all tween his legs, breaking your wrist. So, boy, you a hobby. No, I took him right on off that team.
13: How old was he, Steve?
10: Oh, man.
3: Huh?
13: How old was Winton? Eight? You didn't give him time.
3: This ain't what you do.
13: You were dream killing.
3: He 3B21. He still can't hoop.
12: The white boy shit.
3: No,
13: because you took him off the team.
3: Huh?
10: Step back and knock down the shot.
3: I took him off the team. He got other gifts.
12: White boy hit the shot, Steve. Did hit the shot.
3: All on him. I said, nope.
10: Nope.
3: It's right here, and I'm sitting next to the white boy's father.
13: What did
10: Steven,
13: he say,
10: your son?
3: Hey, great move, Caleb. Caleb, you got took by a white boy named Caleb right there. You coming out of basketball. There ain't a white boy ever been in the NBA named Caleb. I tell you another place that's depressing.
1: What's that?
13: What?
3: If you go to a Sandals couple resort by yourself.
13: Oh, yeah.
3: Everybody booed up. You over there just eating.
13: Yeah.
3: You over there just eating.
1: Unlimited.
3: You on your ninth drink. Everybody woman fine. I tell you another depressing place.
13: Come on, bring it. I'm getting depressed. Right, yeah.
3: Church. If you know you're going to hell.
13: Oh, goodness.
3: It's a hard place to sit in. Oh, pastor. Fire and stone.
13: Something wrong with you.
12: Is this about me?
3: Hot. Hell fire. Ain't no way you're going to make it.
1: Are you going to
3: die? I'll tell you another depressing
13: place. Did you hear
3: place.
13: Jay, Steve?
12: Is this about me, pastor?
3: Here's another depressing place.
13: Come on.
3: Tinder, if you ugly.
13: Tinder?
3: If you on Tinder and you ugly, there's so many swipes. You ain't never... You've been on there 3 weeks. Ain't nobody swiped you and kept you yet.
13: Wow.
3: And
13: that's
3: everybody
13: bad.
3: You swipe, don't swipe back.
13: That's depressing.
10: Oh, man.
13: That's pretty bad.
3: You on Tinder and you just ugly.
10: Yeah, that's ugly. That's depressing.
13: Yeah.
10: That's depressing. That's bad, Jimmy.
11: Nobody like me.
3: It's depressing when the mailman show up, you think he got your... Income tax return,
1: boy.
13: Yes.
3: He hand you some more beans. Hell, you think I'm going to pay these with?
13: Talk.
3: You ain't see nothing in your bag? Check your bag.
13: Wow. Feeling sad.
10: I'm so depressed right now.
13: Depressed.
10: You got
3: I'll tell you another something that could be pretty depressing. You get that pregnancy test kit from the drugstore and pee on it, and it ain't the color you want.
1: Yeah, brother. That's pretty depressing.
12: Yeah, Father.
3: Oh, Lord.
12: Lord, that mess up your whole day, right?
3: You go right down there and get another one, don't you?
12: Yeah, you bought three of them, sir. I'm paying for them. Don't worry about it.
3: I had them lined up one time. I had about eight of them out there. All of them were the same color.
13: Try it again. Try it now. Try it now.
12: Yeah. Very depressing.
13: Wow, Steve, well, you've really managed to bring the show down.
10: Yeah, you thought
3: well,
10: about this.
3: Just remember, if you've been on Tinder 2 weeks and ain't nobody swiped you yet, you need to check yourself.
13: Yeah.
3: Take that photo off.
10: Put a new one up.
3: It's time to catfish somebody. At this point, you need to get into catfishing.
13: Oh, my God.
3: Oh, good. Because 2 weeks on Tinder, ain't nobody swiped your picture.
13: Not a one.
3: God. No. And you keep checking it.
13: How busted are you?
10: That's pretty
13: really? This is depressing. I know. I can't believe you thought of this, Steve. All right. Well, we'll try to bring the mood up a little bit.
3: Well, the only way your mood is messed up is you want to eat.
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5: Sad ending to a search for a six-year-old boy. His body was recovered from a pond in Clayton County Monday morning. Family members say Raymond R.J. Jett was visiting his sister this weekend and disappeared while they were sleeping Sunday afternoon. Major Frank Thomas with the Clayton County Police Department says the case is under investigation.
24: According to the mom, at their residence, they have other safety measures in place, higher locks. Versus the standard, you know, normal door handle we all have, higher locks on their doors, which keeps this from happening.
5: 4th of July travel is in full swing, and on the roads, you can expect Georgia highways to be more congested today. The heaviest traffic between 12 noon and 9 p.m. Also, drivers are seeing lower gas prices as we head into the 4th of July travel period. Right now in Georgia, the average price is around $3.57 a gallon. I'm Denise Dunbar on Magic 107.5-97.5, the real sound of Atlanta.
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7: Thank you, Steve. I am sounding the traffic alarm straight out of the gate with you. 7 o'clock part of the rush hour this morning. It's traffic you correspond.

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1: Hey, this is Monique with another traffic update.
2: Hey there, Steve. It's already halftime for the 7 o'clock part of the rush hour this morning. This traffic report is sponsored by Echo Park Speedway, home of the Quaker State 400 weekend. Let's go to the west side of town where authorities have responded to another train crash this morning involving a semi at Brownlee Road at Boulder Park Drive near 285. The west side perimeter is going to be shut down until further notice. Also be aware of a crash on your downtown connected commute. It's southbound near Peachtree Pine. Give yourself some extra time if you're moving towards the airport this morning. Now the Quaker State 400 available at Walmart roars into Echo Park Speedway July 11th and 12th. Get your tickets for Atlanta's Night Race online at echoparkspeedway.com. I'm Oakley Johnson. 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
4: The Atlanta metro area is under a heat advisory as temperatures potentially climb to record numbers. Today's temperatures up around 95, but with the humidity, it could feel as hot as 110. And with 4th of July around the corner, ER Dr. Jim Gill advises you to take precautions if you're going outdoors.
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4: Georgia is enduring a large heat dome that's gripping 36 states. 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England takes on the Democratic Republic of Congo. 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
3: Hey, this is Monique with another traffic update.
7: Hey there, Steve. We are rolling towards 8 o'clock this morning. What you doing? 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Big shout out to all of the out-of-towners in the city. The downtown connector looks pretty good if you're heading or leaving the airport in both directions there. Over in the west side of town, give you a plus of another train crash. Brownlee Road is shut down in Adamsville. Right at Boulder Park Drive in the train tracks there, you'll see flashy lights in the area, and police are diverting traffic away from the site. 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
2: Sad ending to a search for a six-year-old boy. His body was recovered from a pond in Clayton County Monday morning. Family members say Raymond R.J. Jett was visiting his sister this weekend and disappeared while they were sleeping Sunday afternoon. Major Frank Thomas with the Clayton County Police Department says the case is under investigation.
3: According to the mom, at their residence, they have other safety measures in place. You know, higher locks versus the standard, you know, normal door handle we all have. She said they actually have higher locks on their doors, which keeps this from happening. So it is preventable.
2: He says no charges are expected. 4th of July travel is in full swing, and on the roads, you can expect Georgia highways to be more congested today. The heaviest traffic between 12 noon and 9 p.m. Also, drivers are seeing lower gas prices as we head into the 4th of July travel period. Right now in Georgia, the average price is around $3.57 a gallon. I'm Denise Dunbar on Magic 107.5-97.5, the real sound of Atlanta.
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4: Hey, this is Steve Harvey. Ain't nothing going on but this early morning drive as you move through the 8 o'clock part of the rush hour this morning. Traffic, you press

the southern suburbs or on the north side of town. Just brake lights remain. Southbound on 400 leaving Alpharetta through Roswell. Listen up, A-Town. 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
2: Jackie Page is coming up at 10 o'clock. Jackie, what you got going on today?
3: Hey, Steve. Coming up at 10 o'clock, the One Voyage Cruise is setting sail in October. 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Go ahead and sit down. You know we got to get into a little girl talk. Hang out with me at 10. 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Okay. 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
15: Hey there, Steve. A lot of folks are moving around the Metro A-Town this morning. 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I will tell you that if you live in Adamsville, Brownlee Road is still shut down near Boulder Park Drive due to a bad train crash involving a semi-truck, so take your detours around that. In the meantime, connect the northbound before I-20 erects off to the shoulder. Also on the north side of town, look out for a wreck now on 400 northbound near Holcomb Ridge Road. 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
16: Here's an email from Steve Harvey FM. It says, Mr.
14: Now,
16: Harvey.
14: Let me ask you something. Is this just one question again?
16: Yeah, it's a.
14: What happened to the other questions?
16: We'll ask you more. We'll ask you more, depending on time.
14: Yeah, we had to.
17: Well, I always got some questions.
16: We got
7: questions,
16: you more.
7: But this one's from a listener, and then we can chime in if you like.
16: Yeah, you want to hear from our listeners. Okay. Yeah, and this one's a good one. Mr. Harvey, I need your advice. I'm 23 years old, and so is my best friend. We've been best friends since we were 2 years old, and we talk almost every day. Her birthday was a week ago, and I posted a picture of the two of us and included a nice long caption about how much I love her and value our friendship. She liked the post, but didn't comment on it. We don't live in the same city, so I called her the next day to see how her birthday was. She didn't answer. She texted me instead and said that her real friends called her and didn't just post happy birthday on Instagram. I thought I was doing a great thing by showing everyone how special our friendship is. She won't talk to me now. Was I wrong? Is this bad social media etiquette?
14: Well, I don't know social media etiquette myself per se. Obviously, she would have preferred a phone call versus posting. She said she's 23 years old.
16: Mm-hmm. Yeah, they're both.
14: That's how they do.
16: Yeah,
14: they post everything.
16: Yep.
14: But a phone call would have been nice. Mm-hmm. She's not talking to you. I think that we've gotten so accustomed to this social media thing that we think it replaces conversation.
16: Yep.
14: And it doesn't. It just doesn't.
16: And it's destroying social skills with these young people. They don't talk to each other anymore. They don't interact.
14: I just think that it's, you know, that's why it's such a, the divorce rate is what it is, I think, because people are not divorce rate, but people are not in sustainable relationships anymore because they don't do sustainable things to maintain a relationship. They just don't.
16: Mm-hmm.
14: You know, I mean, you text, you Tinder, you swipe right, you swipe left. Easy come, easy go. If you get it easy, you'll let it go easy. If it's hard to get, it's harder to let go.
16: And then when they're together, they're texting. When they're together, they're texting and on their phones. They're not talking. They're not communicating.
17: So how are you going to sit right next to somebody and text them?
16: They do it all the time. They do it all the time.
7: Oh, they do it all the time. Especially Tasha's generation. These young kids, they do play dates and then they sit next to each other.
16: Yeah.
7: And they on the phone and that's their play dates. But they want to be with
17: each
7: other.
17: But I'm right here.
7: They don't talk to each other. I don't understand.
16: And the millennials too. Millennials too. That's all they do. They text. They have no social skills. They don't know how to interact with one another.
7: This is crazy.
16: Unless it's on their phone or their computer or something.
14: Yeah. Any other questions? Anybody?
16: Well, Steve, you're done.
14: Enough of that. Well, yeah.
16: Well, I think her heart was in the right place as a best friend. But anyway, we'll come right back with more of the Steve Harvey Morning Show right after this.
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12: The tragic situation in Venezuela is getting worse. The death toll is now up to 1,700 after twin earthquakes hit last Wednesday. 50,000 people are missing, so officials believe that death toll could eventually climb to 10,000. Georgians join millions of people in the eastern part of this country in facing a dangerous heat dome this week. Many places will see consecutive days with temperatures in the 90s and low 100s. Dr. Kimberly Callaway says hydration is key, and she warns everyone to avoid staying outdoors in the heat.
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15: 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It's time to pull the plug in this traffic party. 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Have a blessed money-making Tuesday. Be safe. 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Let's go to the north side of town where crews are unseen with crash in Roswell and foreign and northbound and Holcomb Bridge Road. Not too bad of a ride as you whip through the southern suburbs. Just keep in mind that if you live or work in Adamsville, they shut down Brownlee Road near Boulder Park Drive due to a train crash in the area. You will be asked to detour. 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
20: For $1 million. So you guys are in the minority yet again. 43%. Well, they're saying if not for $1 million, what's your number? All right, what is your number? How many millions, if any, would it take for
21: you to
20: leave?
21: That's a good question for Tommy.
22: Now listen.
23: Hurry up. We don't have a lot of time.
20: Please, come on.
22: I'm just saying, and I love her dearly. I do. You flashed that $10 million in front of him.
21: Wow.
22: Yeah.
21: Wow.
22: What?
20: Let me ask you this.
22: I don't know her like that. I don't know her like no $10 million.
23: Yes, you do know her.
20: You just said million. You love her dearly.
22: Love her dearly through that million, at the 1 and 2 million. But that 10? Oh, no.
20: All right.
22: We could live a different lifestyle.
20: 41% of people are willing to stop having sex completely for $1 million. No more sex.
22: No, oh, no, I'm not doing
23: that's
22: that.
23: That's not enough.
20: For $1 million? Okay.
23: No.
20: All right.
23: No.
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16: 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Where you going? Oh. 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No, I don't know how to find Peppa Pig. Papa don't like Peppa Pig. You understand? Papa like watching SportsCenter and CNN and Netflix. That's what I'm going to watch. Papa, I want a drink of that. 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
17: All right, Steve, here we are, our last break of the day. It's been a good day, huh?
20: What a day.
17: Yeah.
20: What a day.
17: It's time, Steve, for your closing. You ready?
16: All right, let's go. I got something I want to share with you. Now, listen to me. When I share this with you, you're going to have an open mind to receive it. But it's tough when I try to share information like this because I understand negative people. Negative people always find a problem with your solution. It's amazing. You can have a real solution. You can find a way to solve the problem. Do you know that a negative person will find a problem with the solution? It's just people like that. So I'm saying that before I say this because the old woe is me syndrome is alive and well in some people. I wish it wasn't, but it is. But here I go anyway. So listen to this. Don't get discouraged when it goes bad for you. Now listen to me carefully now. I'm saying don't get discouraged when it's going bad for you. Now, it's not to say that when bad things happen, you're not going to feel badly about it. It's not to say that you won't have the natural human feelings when bad things happen to you, because you will. I'm talking about discouraged. I'm talking about because something has happened to you, you're now contemplating giving up. You're discouraged to the point where you're thinking about I guess it's not going to happen. Or you get discouraged to the point where you start thinking about turning around. That's what I mean by discouraged. I'm not saying that you won't feel bad when bad things happen. That's human nature. But I'm talking about don't let it discourage you. And the reason I say that is because you've gone through some bad times before. I just need to remind you of how strong you really are. See, you've gone through some bad times before, and I have to remind you of this. You've survived them all. Every bad moment you've ever gone through, you have actually survived them all. All of them. So, the only thing you have to remember is that you've gotten past things in your past. Now, if you haven't gotten past the things that's in your past, or you can't get past the things that's happened to you, it's simply because you keep dwelling on it. See, the devil has an amazing trick that he plays. Because I think I said this yesterday. The devil really don't care that you get a new car, new house, a job, promotion, or a raise. The devil don't care that you find love somewhere. He don't care. Matter of fact, he can almost be okay with any of that. His only job is to rob you of your destiny. And one of the great tools that he uses to rob you of your destiny is to make you hold on to your past. Man, he's so slick with that. He gets in your head and he doesn't even allow you to move past what you've gotten over because he causes you to dwell on it. And you keep rehashing it and bringing it up and going over and discussing it. And then he uses another trick. He makes you think because of something in your past is causing you not to have a bright future. So now what you've done, this thing that God has clearly gotten us all past, whatever it is, if you're still standing, you got past it. But his trick is to make you think, since you still remember it, it's still there. That doesn't have to be the case. You can let it go. You hear old people say, turn it over to God. Have you ever tried that? Have you ever, just your past. Just try this. Not something that's currently bothering you, just the things of your past. Just turn it over to God. Let it go. Just release it to Him. It will help you so much in your advancement towards your future. Man, stop getting discouraged every time things go bad. Things happen badly all the time, and you're going to feel bad about it. But don't let it discourage you to the point where you want to give up and turn around. And if you haven't gotten past your past, it's simply because you keep dwelling on it. If God woke you up again today, it is a sign from Him that He wants you to move forward. If He didn't want you to move forward, you wouldn't wake up today. Come on, y'all. Take your past and let God have it so you can get to your future. Those are my closing remarks. Y'all have a great weekend. I sure am. I know it's Tuesday. Bye.
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0: 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I've been in an accident before, and I knew I didn't want things to go the way that it went with my last lawyer. The last lawyer took way more than expected. They went home with more than me. My 25% lawyer made sure they get me that bag. 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

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Jackie Paige hanging out with you on this Tuesday. And let's kick this day off with the King, T.I. Let him know right here on Magic. Happy Tuesday.

0: Magic 107.5, 97.5, the real sound of Atlanta. Jackie Paige hanging out with you on this Tuesday, and I'm going to go ahead and say we are halfway through the week. Just hear me out, okay? Saturday is the 4th of July. A lot of businesses, a lot of companies, they are observing the day on Friday. So a lot of people have Friday off. So, you know, hear me out. According to my calculations, when you look at it like that, we are halfway through the week. Yesterday, today, Wednesday, Thursday, Friday, you off. So, yeah, halfway through the week. Let me tell you something. I love that for you and I love that for I. Okay. And speaking of this week, baby, it's going to be hot. You hear me? Hotlanta is really showing its face this week. I think it's going to be about 95 today, but it's going to feel like it's in the 100. So if you got to be outside today, please stay hydrated. Put on that sunscreen and make sure, you know, you find some shade. You go in and out of a place that has air conditioning as much as you possibly can, because, yeah, things are warming up here in Atlanta. Speaking of the weather, let's go ahead and get a check of that weather from the 11 Alive Weather Impact Team. 6 minutes, I got music from her coming your way. It's magic.
1: I'm Jesse McNeil, meteorologist for 11 Alive News. The heat continues. Heat advisory continues today until 8 p.m. Under partly to mostly sunny skies, highs this afternoon will reach the mid-90s. The heat index, or the way it feels on your skin, will be around 103. Weather conditions like these can lead to heat illness. If you have to be outside today, stay hydrated with water. Take plenty of breaks from the sun inside the air and cool your body off before you go back out. Only a few of us will get a break from the heat in the form of a shower or thunderstorm. Right now, there's a 20% chance most of the area will remain hot and dry. These weather conditions will continue for the rest of the week. I'm meteorologist Jesse McNeil with your 11 Alive Weather Impact Team. Stay safe.
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18: 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Giannis may have been the whale, but there are plenty of sharks and really big fish for teams to pursue this offseason. Yesterday, we talked about the Warriors' reported interest in a bubble Lakers reunion, bringing LeBron James and Anthony Davis to join Steph Curry and Draymond Green in the Bay. That story has since matured, with Draymond declining his player option to give the team more room to work for a trade for AD and come up with a contract for free agent LeBron. And the Blazers aren't talking about it. 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And the Clippers are reportedly talking with the Raptors about sending Kawhi back to Toronto. I'm loving all the action. 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

0: 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And I want to see you tomorrow at the Moxie Atlanta downtown for the Match Day live experience. It's going down from 10 a.m. until 3 p.m. as England takes on DR Congo at Atlanta Stadium. I got my money on DR Congo, okay? There's going to be drinks, specials, food specials, ticket giveaways, and a lot more. So pull up on me tomorrow at the Moxie Atlanta downtown for the ultimate Match Day experience. We're going to have a good time. 6 minutes, music from Chris Brown. It's magic.
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4: Well, we're still waiting for the actual people.
3: It's like Noah's Ark. If you build it, they will come.
2: I thought that was a movie, but go ahead.
3: Hmm? Noah's Ark?
2: Noah's Ark. If you build it.
3: That's what God told Noah. If you build it, they will come.
2: I thought that was the Kevin Costner movie with the baseball field.
3: No, that's Field of Dreams.
2: Yeah, that's what he said in the movie.
3: No, but
4: was
3: God,
4: it the Bible first?
3: I think it was the Bible first. As far as my interpretation.
2: I don't remember God saying that.
3: God said that.
2: You saw it in a Bible verse that God said, if you build it, they will come?
3: God.
2: Was he talking to Kevin Costner?
3: It was in the Luke James.
4: Luke James,
2: the actor?
3: What happened?
2: God said, if you build it, they will come.
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Jackie Paige, was Kirk Franklin about to throw them hands over the weekend? I'll tell you what happened in 10 minutes. It's Magic.

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0: 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Jackie Paige hanging out with you, honey. We got to talk about Kirk Franklin. Because was he trying to throw them hands over the weekend? So let me tell you what went down. Okay, so Kirk found himself in a tense exchange while he was in Philly after a man approached him and began confronting him. So according to the video making its rounds on social media, and you know I got it posted on magicatl.com for you, it looked like initially Kirk was trying to keep things calm. He even tried to give the man a hug to, you know, bring the situation down. But the man wasn't interested. He didn't want the hug. And he repeatedly kept telling Kirk, you need to repent. You need to repent. You need to repent. Well, then the man, and I don't know where he got this from, but he decided to tell Kirk, you and your wife are going to hell. Chad, when he said that to Kirk, Kirk got buck and his security had to hold him back. I said, let me find out. Kirk is about that life. Again, if you have not seen this video, check it out at magicatl.com. I don't condone violence, but that man had no rights to bring Kirk's wife into the situation. That was a conversation or a beef, a back and forth between him and Kirk. His wife was nowhere in the picture. So, yeah, he definitely was wrong for bringing Kirk's wife into the picture. Had no business doing that. 6 minutes, got some Cisco.
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0: 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Jackie Paige, today is the absolute last day of June, which means tomorrow's the first day of July, which means on July the 11th, that's not this Saturday, next Saturday, my free hip-hop and R&B cardio dance class is going down. And this class is going to be special because, you know, school, and I cannot believe I'm saying this, I feel like just 2 days ago I was saying that school was ending. But let's be real, you know, after the 4th of July, a couple weeks later, we're going to be talking about going back to school. So we're going to get ahead of the rush and we are going to do a back to school supply drive. So if you can pick up pencils, pens, coloring books, crayons, anything that you think a child will need, go ahead and bring that to class with you so that we can make sure that every child this school year has what they need to get the proper and an amazing education. Get all the details for my free hip hop and R&B cardio dance class on my Instagram at Love Jackie Paige. 6 minutes, your request for some Maxwell, and at 12 o'clock, I'm gonna let you know what I got in my goodie bag for you. It's magic.
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10: 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I heard about my 25% lawyer on the radio, and as soon as we called him, we explained what happened, and my 25% lawyer was on our side. I've been in an accident before, and I knew I didn't want things to go the way that it went with my last lawyer. The last lawyer took way more than expected. They went home with more than me. My 25% lawyer made sure they get me that bag. 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

looking at my goodie bag on this Tuesday, and I got a family four-pack of tickets for you and the fam to make your way to the Universe Soul Circus at Gwinnett Place Mall in Duluth this Thursday. 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

0: Looking at my goodie bag on this Tuesday, and I'm looking at this family four-pack of tickets for you and the family to come with me to the Universe Soul Circus this Thursday, July the 2nd at 7 p.m. It's going down at Gwinnett Place Mall in Duluth. 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

0: Hey, I got those tickets from you.
1: I got the tickets. What's your name? What's out you checking in from?
0: Yeah, this is Will.
1: All right, you ready to answer my question today?
0: I'm ready for
1: you. All right, so today's question is, who serves as the ringmaster for the 2026 Universe Soul Circus? 7 seconds on the clock. Three. Two. Will,
0: you got me on there.
1: Hang up and call me back.
0: I will. Thank you.
1: Uh-huh.

0: It's Maddie.
1: Hi, how you doing?
0: Good. How are you? What's your name? What's you checking in from?
1: My name is Valeria Howard.
0: All right.
1: I'm from Atlanta, Georgia.
0: All right, Valeria. Today's question is, who serves as the ringmaster for the 2026 Universal Circus? 7 seconds on the clock.
1: Well, I know it used to be Casual Cal. I don't know who else now.
0: Well, Google it and call me back.
1: Thank you.
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0: Hey, how you doing?
1: Good.
0: Am I the right caller?
1: You're my right caller plus like five or six right now because everybody else has gotten this wrong. What's your name? What side you checking in from?
0: My name is Valeria.
1: All right, Valeria. You got it wrong the last time. I need you to get it right this time. You ready?
0: Yeah.
1: Okay, Valeria. I'm praying for you. Today's question is, you better get this right. Who serves as the ringmaster for the 2026 Universe Soul Circus? 7 seconds on the clock.
0: Is it David Gunta?
1: Is it who?
0: David, G-U-E-T-T-A.
1: Nah, that's not it. Hang up and call me back.

0: It's Magic. What's up?
1: Am I the right caller?
0: Because everybody else has gotten this wrong. What's your name? What's that you checking in from?
1: I'm Tasha from Old National.
0: Okay, Tasha, you better get this right, honey. So today's question Okay, we about to find out. So today's question is, who serves as the ringmaster for the 2026 Universal Circus Tour? 7 seconds on the clock.
1: I think it's Ryan Cameron.
0: Who?
1: Ryan Cameron.
0: No, not the Ryan Cameron. Hang up and call me back, boo.
1: Oh, that was a guess. Oh, bye.
0: Bye.

0: Magic 107.5, 97.5, the real sounds of Atlanta. Jackie Paige. Yeah, I'm still looking in this goodie bag because we ain't got this right yet. And if you're trying to go, don't you think you need to know who the ringmaster is? I mean, just saying, you know, you're trying to go to the show. You need to know who you going to be talking to, who going to be talking to you, who's going to be leading you through the show. If you don't know that, like, what are you doing? I'm a little nervous. I don't know how this, I'm going to run this back one more time. Okay. 404-741-1075. I got a family four pack of tickets for you and the family to make your way to the Universe Soul Circus this Thursday with me. Hey, it's Magic. What's up?
1: What's the question?
0: Okay. Wait, what's your name? What's that you checking in from?
1: Helen from Lawrenceville.
0: All right, Helen. Today's question is, who serves as the ringmaster for the 2026 Universe Soul Circus? 7 seconds on the clock.
1: Donald No Long.
0: That's right. Congratulations.
1: It's about time I won some.
0: Finally. That is right. You're picking up these tickets to check out the Universe Soul Circus this Thursday, July the 2nd in Duluth. You'll be able to check out Donald No Long. Anybody you want to show some love to today?
1: I want to show love to my children, although they're not here. They're in VA. I want to show love to my kids. Janaea, Eric, and Gabe back in VA.
0: Absolutely love it. Congratulations again, Helen. Coming up 6 minutes, got some In Vogue, and at 1 o'clock, grab that chair, get ready to sit down for a little girl talk.
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Jackie Paige, coming up in 10 minutes, I want you to grab a chair and I want you to come sit down at the Girl Talk table. I got a question for you about cheating. We'll get into it coming up next, right here on Magic.

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3: 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Let's talk a little girl talk.
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4: It's hard to believe that 2026 is halfway over. It's startling that 6 months have passed already. When you were 10, it seemed like your teen years would never come. By the time you're a teenager, you just can't wait for 21. However, do you remember when 30 years old seemed to come right after 23? And then 40 and 30 years felt like they were only a couple years apart. Wow. And at 40, statistics say that your life is half over if you are blessed. At 50, some of us start having pains in parts of our bodies that we didn't even know we had. Then here comes 60, and everybody is saying yes, ma'am, or no, sir, to you. By your 70s, you become acutely aware that life is way too short, that time moves way too fast, and there definitely are no replays and no rewinds. So relish every second of every minute of every hour you are blessed to have, because time cannot be repeated.
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6: I'm Shane Cummins, a real client of 855, Jay Sanders. We were on 285. I was in the back seat of the car. My fiance was in the front seat of the car, and my stepmother was actually driving. A truck driver actually like fell asleep and swiped us. And the car spun around a few times. I injured my neck in several places. My wife had various injuries as well. 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I had Julian, they had other lawyers. So I believe my stepmother got like 10,000. My wife got like 17,000, and I got 330,000. And I wasn't even driving, I was in the back seat. So thank you, Jay Sanders. 330,000, I did. 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

0: to get your thoughts on this. 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And fellas, do you think it's cheating? Hey, it's Magic. What's up?
1: It's time to turn out of murder room. 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The wife got to do all that. 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

0: Talking a little girl talk. 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Is that considered cheating?
1: Sean, and I'm checking in from Lawrenceville. I don't think it's considered cheating, no, but it's introducing cheating.
0: Something else could be going on there. That's what you're saying.
1: Exactly.

0: Magic talking some girl talk. Is that considered cheating?
1: Daphne, I am in Gwinnett County. Well, my thing is this. If I'm at a barbecue, right?
0: Mm-hmm.
1: And I know that my coworker, who happens to be the man, if they're a couple, I would make her plate and I would make his plate. So it won't even look as if I'm close to
0: doing something sketchy. Now that makes sense.

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1: Yeah, turn it up.
0: Jackie Paige,
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3: In the middle of girl talk, you know, it's cookout season, right? Let's say, ladies, you and your husband, y'all go to this cookout. And your husband lets one of his female coworkers fix his plate at this cookout. You're there. Is that considered cheating? And fellas, do you consider this cheating? What are your thoughts on this? I want to know. 404-741-1075. Hey, it's Magic. What's up?
4: My name is Pam, and I'm calling from Sugarloaf. No, Jackie, I don't consider that cheating. I just consider that just a form of disrespect. And I feel like she shouldn't go after the female about this incident. She should deal as you know, directly to her husband or boyfriend or whoever he is, because he should have dealt with that at that point.
3: Absolutely.
4: And handled that situation.
3: Thank you for checking in, Pam. I appreciate you talking some girl talk. What are your thoughts?
5: I'm Carl, and I'm checking in from Powder Springs, Georgia. No, I think it's inappropriate.
3: Absolutely, yeah.
5: It's inappropriate, and I think when you're raising, I think with your wife, you're raising her eyebrows also, right? Like, how long has this been going on also without her being around, right? But in this case, she's around.
3: True.
5: And I think right now, I don't think it's cheating, but I think it is inappropriate.
3: No, I completely agree. Not cheating, definitely inappropriate, and definitely raising some eyebrows, which if your wife were to think that there was some cheating going on, I mean, I feel like she would be in some way, shape, or form justified in that thought, because again, why is she fixing this plate? Or why is she not fixing you and I a plate? There's a lot of questions that kind of come around with that. So yeah, family, let's finish this conversation right now. All social media at Love Jackie Paige and at Magic ATL. We talking some girl talk.
6: It is Ryan Cameron Uncensored every day. We talk about the craziest.
7: It's an amazing
6: office
7: transformation.
8: Yeah.
7: Of what is going on downtown, because we didn't think anything was going to happen, and now everything is happening.
8: Overnight.
9: Well, we're still waiting for the actual people.
8: It's like Noah's Ark. If you build it, they will come.
7: I thought that was a movie, but go ahead.
9: Hmm?
8: Noah's Ark?
7: If you build it.
8: That's what God told Noah. If you build it, they will come.
7: I thought that was the Kevin Costner movie with the baseball film.
8: No, that's a Field of Dreams.
7: Yeah, that's what he said. In
8: right.
7: The movie.
8: No, but
9: was
8: God,
9: it in the Bible first?
8: I think it was the Bible first. As far as my
7: interpretation. I don't remember God saying that.
8: God said that.
7: You saw it in a Bible verse that God
9: was
7: said,
9: it in King James?
7: If you build it, they will come.
8: God.
7: Was he talking to Kevin Costner?
8: It was in the Luke James.
9: Luke James,
7: the actor?
8: What happened?
7: God said, if you build it, they will come.
6: 3 to 7 p.m. every day, Monday through Friday.
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It is time to pack your bags because guess what? It is time for us to go traveling again. You know when it's a trip to be taken, I'm going to take it and we got to go. I'll give you the details on the trip coming up at 2:17. 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

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Jackie Paige. And don't forget, we got a grant to put in your hand. 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

0: baby. Magic 107.5, 97.5, the real sounds of Atlanta. And listen, family, that is a wrap for me. I'm done. I'm finished. I am out of here. The Ryan Cameron Uncensored Show is up next. They got you until 7 of the clock. Bonnie, what y'all got going on today?
1: Well, we have a lot of topics that we're discussing, including a crab fest that's possibly coming to Atlanta if you're a big seafoodie. So, yes. You know, Ryan's a crab connoisseur. So we're going to give you the details on that.
0: What time? Do you know?
1: Ooh, that one? It's going to be the 3 o'clock hour. Okay. So, you know, just stick around right after Jackie's show. We're going to be here.
0: I like a good crab leg. Mm-hmm. Okay. So, yeah, you want to stick around for that because, ooh, a crab festival here in Atlanta?
1: Yes.
0: Oh, I'm so here for that. Yeah, 3 to 7, the Ryan Cameron Uncensored Show. You know they got you. Listen, you can follow me on all social media at Love Jackie Page and at Magic ATL. Enjoy the rest of this. What's today, Tuesday? It's Tuesday. Enjoy the rest of this Tuesday. And I will holler at you later. Right now, let's go ahead and get a check of the weather from the 11 Alive Weather Impact Team. It's your girl, Jackie Perry, sending hugs and love. Smooches. Love ya.
2: I'm Jesse McNeil, meteorologist for 11 Alive News. The heat continues. Heat advisory continues today until 8 p.m. Under partly to mostly sunny skies, highs this afternoon will reach the mid-90s. The heat index, or the way it feels on your skin, will be around 103. Weather conditions like these can lead to heat illness. If you have to be outside today, stay hydrated with water. Take plenty of breaks from the sun inside the air and cool your body off before you go back out. Only a few of us will get a break from the heat in the form of a shower or thunderstorm. Right now, there's a 20% chance most of the area will remain hot and dry. These weather conditions will continue for the rest of the week. I'm meteorologist Jesse McNeil with your 11 Live Weather Impact Team. Stay safe.
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1: This is a love that withstands time, space, and matter forever. Forever's a mighty long time. Here we are decades later. The sentiment is still the same. Listen.

Brian Cameron on Center for your Tuesday. Mm-hmm. Make sure that you're ready to go on the voyage with us. Brand new boat, brand new captain, same old good times on the beach. We'll break it all down for you. And some legends are being left out of a brand new stadium. We'll talk about that and some other stuff too, including how we are no longer in the minority in the state of Georgia. We'll tell you who the new minority is coming up. It's Magic.

0: is Magic 107.5, 97.5, the real sound of Atlanta for your Tuesday. I saw this online. Do you know there's an all-you-can-eat crab feast?
1: When?
2: Where?
0: Yeah.
1: Right.
0: The Southeast All-You-Can-Eat Crab Feast starts at $39.99. It is a tour. They go from city to city. So they start off in Oak Ridge, Tennessee back in June. Then they're going to Augusta on July 12th. But July 18th, they will be here in Atlanta. An all-you-can-eat crab feast. Are y'all crab people?
1: Yeah. You know I'm a crab person.
2: I mean, I like to try them.
0: Man, I am a crab garden tool.
1: Man. A connoisseur.
0: Crab garden tool. So when I saw this, I was like, man, all you can eat. Because how many crabs have you eaten at one time?
1: Oh, I've lost count. I've gone in to the point where the people who are with me were like, all right, we're going to leave. We'll come back for you.
0: That's what happened to me.
1: Yeah.
0: We were in San Francisco, and they were doing, we were down on the wharf, and they had the crabs that were fresh. You know how you go, like, to a food truck or anything else, and you buy food like that? They had a crab person there that was just giving you the fresh crab. But we went inside this restaurant, and they had these garlic crabs.
1: Ooh.
0: I ate at least 25.
1: Yeah.
0: And then my family was like, he's not going to get up.
1: We'll be back.
0: It was so good.
1: And the June, and you said July 18th? That's a Saturday.
0: July 18th. And if you want tickets and more information, go to southeastcrabfeast.com. Again, southeastcrabfeast, that rhymes, .com. All you can eat, starting at only $39.99.
1: The question is, are we going? That's the question.
0: Let's go to the website and find out where this is going to be.
1: Yeah, that's true.
0: All right, we got more when we come back. It's Magic.

0: It is Ryan Cameron Uncensored. For the first time in Georgia's history, Magic 107.5, 97.5, the real sound of Atlanta. White residents no longer make up a majority of the state's population. According to the latest Census Bureau estimates, they're saying that Georgia's population is 11.3 million people as of July of last year, saying that the data shows that white alone, not Hispanic or Latino residents, now make up 48.8% of the state, meaning non-white and Hispanic residents now make up 51.2%. For the first time in history, white people are not the majority.
1: Wow.
2: So that should be good.
1: When
2: it's, should be, especially around election time.
0: Yeah. So this milestone marks a major demographic change for Georgia, where majority white people had been the majority of the population. But now, it is now different. So how is that going to affect the election? That means if those people turn out,
2: mm-hmm. right,
0: meaning they are now the majority, then it is possible.
2: But they got to come out. They
0: got to come out.
2: Right. Where do all the white people go? They see us coming and they're just like, you know, we going to go to Florida?
0: You know, I don't know. What happened?
2: We going to go to Alabama?
1: I mean, like, it's giving that. It's giving, you know what, it's too many of y'all here.
0: And so where did they go, Bonnie?
1: I mean, maybe like Arkansas, Wisconsin.
0: Arkansas. Wow. We're going to move to Arkansas. Yeah, so for the first time in Georgia history, white residents no longer make up the majority.
2: Wow.
0: It is now non-white, Hispanic or Latino. I guess we'll be the blacks.
2: The blacks.
0: It's magic.
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6: Come in.
7: Uncle Jay, can you tell me another Claret story, please?
6: Okay, you ready?
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8: Here we go.
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6: No, she didn't call me.
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7: She didn't?
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7: What happened then?
6: Well, it didn't turn out the way it should've.
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6: Now listen.
10: This ain't funny, so don't you dare laugh.
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0: It is Ryan Cameron Uncensored. According to the Buffalo Bills, they're going to have a new Highmark Stadium. And they're going to have like a the Ring of Honor, honoring the team's family circle with all the famous players. They say they have made a decision as an organization not to put OJ in the family circle. Saying we've made an organizational decision that he is not a fit to display inside our new stadium. Wow.
1: I can see that.
2: I mean, it's reputation.
0: But he was found not guilty.
1: Understood, but he was still, you know, found not guilty on one charge, but he still went to jail for something totally different.
0: Not for murder.
1: Yes, but he still went to jail.
2: Reputation.
0: I mean, the man had 2,003 yards in the snow. Why would he not be in the Ring of Honor? That to me is really messed up.
1: I mean, who was the baseball player that got arrested? He was retired, but he still got found guilty for gambling or something
0: Pete Rose,
1: and he was supposed to be in the Baseball World Hall of Fame. All that, he's nowhere on any of them records.
0: Gambling though, Ray.
1: Huh?
0: Gambling.
1: But
0: bet on baseball while he was still a manager.
1: Right, but OJ.
0: OJ didn't do it.
1: He didn't do it, but he still went to...
2: But the glove fit.
1: No, the glove did not fit.
0: That's why they had to acquit Bobby.
1: Right. Remember the rhyme? If
2: they
1: don't fit,
2: they
1: must acquit.
2: No.
0: If that was the case, he would have been a
2: I thought he put it on and it fit, though.
0: It didn't fit.
1: No.
2: So then what are the jokes when they make them that the glove fit?
0: No, that was Johnny Cochran's lie.
1: Right.
0: If the glove don't fit, you must acquit.
1: Yeah.
2: I just feel like I've seen comedians really put gloves on and then they fit, but they'd be like, oh, but it don't fit. And like, that's the joke. You never seen that before?
0: Mm-hmm.
2: I'm gonna go find it. Go ahead though.
1: But
2: that to me just
0: wait, what, buddy?
2: No, like the joke is like the glove doesn't fit, but it was actually fitting, and then they were like trying to say, I guess because it was OJ, they still let him out like off. But the glove actually fit.
0: Okay. I still think it should be in there.
2: Anyway.
1: He still went to prison. He still went to jail for...
2: His reputation precedes him,
0: 2,003 yards in the snow.
1: He still went to jail.
0: He's one of the greatest Bills of all times.
1: I mean, but once again, whenever sports players don't follow suit of what the sports team want, they will... You know that as well as I do. They're going to make you feel some kind of way.
0: Hey, man, I'll just say this. If it had been an accusation of murder of two people of color, we wouldn't be having this discussion.
1: You're right. You're 100% right.
0: It's magic.

0: It is Ryan Cameron Uncensored. We are talking about what's going to happen Monday, October 26th. And then for six nights and 7 days to November 1st, the onevoyage.blackamerica.web cruise, headed by your new captain, Ricky Tricky Smile.
1: Mm-hmm. I'm excited to see what he does to, like, you know, put some oomph in it.
0: Well, he kills that karaoke all the time.
1: Oh, yeah.
0: Now we got Tip, Key Sweat, Rosé, Eric Beignet, as Bonnie likes to say, and many others.
1: Hopefully I'll get to meet him this time.
2: You didn't get to meet him last time?
1: Mm-mm. I seen him getting food at the buffet, but I didn't go say hi.
0: And that's, I'm glad it's a good lead-in, because this is totally different than any of the carnival boats, because this boat, all they have is restaurants.
1: Oh, yeah.
0: So
1: is Brian's excited about the restaurant.
0: It's the end of the buffet. I like that. I mean, on the Disney cruise, you book your time, you go, and they bring you food, and you eat, and you get on out of there.
1: Okay.
0: I don't like standing in line trying, you know, 59 people getting chicken.
1: Yeah, but you meet a lot of people in the buffet line. Yeah. Like, I met so many people in the buffet line.
0: Well, you ain't going to do it on this boat. You might meet some people at dinner.
1: Yeah.
0: Because they say they have, I think, like, more than 3 dozen restaurants.
2: Oh.
1: Okay.
0: Yeah, you're going to be able to eat different Italian one night, you know, Chinese one night, you know.
2: Okay.
0: So,
2: because you know I like me a good buffet.
0: And we got a special code, right?
2: Yes, ATL.
0: And you get a special discount. Make sure you put it in there. Again, onevoyage.blackamerica.web.
2: ATL boat.
0: Departing Monday, October 26th. Yeah. To November 1st when you see us. ATL boat. ATL boat. ATL boat. ATL boat.
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5: 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Time for the Ryan Report. Bonnie got a few things over there. What you got?
6: Yeah, Jay-Z apparently is not too happy with Drewski thing, and it's real funny to imitate him. And he sent a cease and desist notice for his skit that he did on the BET award show. So I'm going to let you guys take a listen, and then, you know, let's chop it up and see if we feel offended by it.
7: What the? Homie. Dude, congratulations on hosting, man. Man, I'm really proud of you.
8: Yo, you proud of me, but I'm the pride of we. You can't gonna get across a B just to talk to me. However, what up, New York?
7: How do you feel about hosting the awards and being nominated for one?
8: You say I'm nominated, but the locks are segregated. I'm the shh, which means I'm constipated. What up, New York Knicks? We won this.
6: I mean, it's all jokes. Jay-Z, don't get in your feelings. Don't get your panties all in a bunch.
5: But it's all about protecting the brand, I guess, at this point. Especially, I feel, and I've said this before, that something else is going to happen album-wise or music-wise as far as Jay-Z. The concerts, the shows, the merch, the pop-up shops in New York that's going on. Something else is about to happen. It's about protecting the brand right now.
6: How is that making the brand look bad?
5: Because you make them look like a fool.
6: I mean, do you think you look like a fool with your afro and...
5: Apparently, he doesn't. And then especially when Beyonce did the whole little documentary, how to take his hair out, they were serious about that. I understand, but I also think you're taking it too serious.
6: Okay, well, copyright notices were also sent to BET, Viacom, CBS, and Paramount Pictures. So, yeah, it seems Jay-Z's image, which is his afro, are copyrighted.
5: Smart.
9: The ring a ding ding.
6: Oh, Brad Pitt, who is 62, is having hopes that he's going to have a baby with his girlfriend, Inez de Ramon, and she is 33. No surprise here, honestly. I mean, after Angelina Jolie, I think that he wasn't jaded too much. They even said that they've been together for 4 years now, so it's not like things are moving especially fast. Everyone in his life agrees that it's time to start something serious, and a baby could be it.
5: I mean... He's not a regular 62-year-old.
6: Ain't like he's Brad's retired. Still fine.
5: He ain't got nothing to do with it. He got money.
6: Oh, my bad. Brad is still fine with money. So let me just clarify that.
5: If I was 62, I'd have a baby with money.
6: That's true. And she's 33. She could take care. I mean, they're gonna be well off. They'll have nannies and all that. And
9: the ring ding ding.
6: You guys sent some congratulations because Genuine is engaged to this 20-year-old Miami realtor, Jeanette Escarton. Okay, I don't know. Escarton, maybe?
5: Something
6: Jeanette.
5: Like that,
6: but she's cute. She's giving everything that I think Genuine would like. So congrats to you, Genuine. Looks like people are finding love, even though some of us are struggling. And that is your Ryan Report.

0: It is Ryan Cameron Uncensored, Magic 107.5, 97.5, the real sound of Atlanta. It's departing on October 26th, comes back November 1st, going to the Bahamas, Bimini. It is the One Voyage cruise. You know, you can go to onevoyage.blackamerica.web and get on board with Tip, Keith Sweat, Rick Ross, King George, Eric Benet, and many others. We're looking forward to it, as we will be hosting, you know, a lot of parties and stuff like that.
1: You know, they don't have a water slide, so I'm a little disappointed.
0: I mean, it's a smaller boat.
2: Yeah,
1: but the water slide made the boat last time.
0: Why are you going on the beach?
1: But they don't have a water slide.
2: Hey, but you,
0: it's
2: but
0: not
2: you
0: about the water slide.
2: You got the water slide at the last night when we took all the stage.
0: Yeah, because they had all the stage down.
1: Yeah, because they had the stage. So yeah, they just need to like throw a little baby water slide.
0: A baby water slide.
1: Something.
0: Yeah, okay.
2: You know, we realized that we'll be on the doing this cruise during Halloween.
0: Yeah.
2: You're done.
0: I am the king of Halloween. The king of Halloween. It is going to be a Halloween extravaganza at this point.
1: Okay.
0: And then, you know, when we come back, we're going to be talking to one of the curators of, you know, of the FIFA and the airport. And it's funny that we have this cruise conversation. This cruise conversation, because Dallas Austin is going to join us.
2: One time.
0: You know, the last time I was on a cruise with Dallas Austin,
1: okay,
0: we got off the boat early. And I had a friend who owned a private jet. And I said, hey, we need to get off the boat early. And Too Short and Dallas said, so do we. So I said, you know what, guys? Let's get off. Dallas is acting like he doesn't remember. Don't do it. You're not on yet. You're not on yet. You're not on yet. Anyway, we get off the boat. I haven't seen Too Short since.
1: What?
0: Have not seen. He blew the whistle and never came back.
2: What's my favorite
0: I've
2: word?
0: I've seen Dallas. Pew. And then he keeps misremembering this.
1: I mean,
0: he's a worldwide. So the only way, the only way for Dallas to make amends, get the world the tickets. The Congo is tomorrow.
2: Oh,
0: you can't get in there.
2: Yeah.
0: We got to talk to Dallas. You know, Bonnie, I need you to, you know, use your charm.
1: Oh no! Last time I did that, y'all went without me. So
0: no, there's a reason
1: Ryan,
0: behind.
1: You better use your bestie.
0: There's a reason behind that.
1: You better use your homework.
0: I was told that he couldn't do it for a certain reason. And I'll tell you why when we come back. But we got Dallas Austin coming in. He's going to tell us about all the stuff he's got going on. And, you know, Ray.
2: Yes, sir.
0: Me and Dallas go way back.
2: I know.
0: I mean, way back.
2: Oh, I know.
0: You know, to Playground, Aisha, you know,
2: yeah,
0: to DARP, to, you know, just he put a picture up the other day, of a video of his house. He's walking around. There was nobody in the house. I said, what the hell is this? I'm used to having 80 pair of shoes at the front door. Because Dallas would host a party, you know?
2: Right.
0: Then he loaned it to Justin Bieber. And now you got to, you know, I'm just walking around and showing my house.
2: How's he say it?
0: I'm walking around my abode, showing my house. I said, what the hell? We got to look at traffic. What's going on? We got Dallas Austin next. This is Magic. What up, Ray?
2: 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DeKalb out there crash I-20 eastbound over at Panola Road, blocking the right lane, delays all the way back to 285. And then we've also got a cleared up crash that was over towards MLK Jr. Drive. 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

0: Yep. It is Ryan Kevin Uncensored. In case you didn't know, I was speaking a little Disclosure Day.
1: Disclosure.
0: Speaking a little, hey,
2: you were on that movie.
3: Did you see that movie?
0: I did see that movie.
3: I haven't seen it yet.
0: It is, if you didn't believe before, you believe now. And we believe that Dallas Austin is in the studio, y'all.
2: One time.
0: Hey, man. What all is going on with this thing that you're hosting for people that want to come and watch? You know, you went to the Center for Civil and Human Rights. That's a watch party.
3: It's a watch party.
0: So how, for people who are like coming downtown, it's 99,000 degrees outside. How do they get inside the cool air-conditioned Dallas Austin building?
3: Well, it's free outside, like a free watch party. Then it's like $24 to go inside to the museum.
0: Yeah.
3: Exactly, into the center, because in there you got exhibits. And
0: yeah.
3: You have things where the kids can go in and look at some of the history and some of the jerseys and everything.
0: Mm-hmm.
3: It's a great exhibit. But then downstairs from that, we have the VIP room, which is all like, you know, screens and drinks. And because it is hot, so we wanted to do something a little bit different than the other fan fest and be like, okay, you got outside, because fans are fans. Fans love outside.
0: Right.
3: Right.
0: Right.
3: But, you know, black people like us, like, hey, it's hot. So we want to go inside.
4: And like,
3: get some
4: air.
3: I'm like, oh, yeah, with an ice cream. With an ice cream on my head. But the fans are so diehard, and we've been seeing that. We've been seeing the overflows happening in all the fan fests. So, like,
0: yeah.
3: This is going to be great. This is going to be good.
0: When you think about your songs, and I hate to put you on the spot, your top five Dallas Austin written songs, where you like, man, now that.
3: Well, definitely Creep would be one of them.
0: Creep, right? Creep TLC, yeah.
3: Hit 'Em Up Style is another one from Blue Cantrell.
0: Yep.
3: Motown Philly is another one. Unpretty is one of my favorite ones. I didn't start getting into the Pink and Gwen Stefani stuff, like Cool and Don't Let Me Get Me, and a lot of the pop stuff I did. Like
4: I
3: that.
4: Love Pink.
3: That was a good I time. You know, she started hearing LaFace.
0: On LaFace.
3: Yeah.
0: And she was in that group at first.
3: Yep. She's in the group.
0: Yeah.
3: So, like, when I saw her, I was like, I don't feel like she should be doing R&B. like she should be doing pop rock. And so that's what I did to her whole album for that next one. And from that point, it just... You know, things took off, all the Michael Jackson stuff and Madonna stuff, and everybody I was running through Atlanta, the Stevie Nicks and Mick Jaggers and all those kind of people was coming in, and Natalie Coles, and, you know, it just turned into a world.
0: What do you do with all these plaques?
3: They're my mama's house.
0: I was about to say, because I don't ever see them at the Star Trek house.
3: I, you know what's funny? I didn't want them in the house. I just found a Grammy yesterday, and I was like, you know what? I should put it up.
4: Not found a Grammy. That's a quick flex. I just found a Grammy in the corner, y'all.
3: I was one of those people, right? Remember, I was one of those people that just didn't want no recognition.
0: He didn't want to talk.
3: I didn't want to talk. I didn't want any recognition. I was just like, leave me alone. I'm good. I would wear shades because I didn't want to see nobody's like eyes at the parties at night. And they're like, oh, man, he's so cool.
0: I got anxiety.
3: Yeah, they didn't know the word for it back then.
0: So when you think about, I mean, your body of work, right? Do you realize, I mean, because your team has not really changed. I see Dave Gates. I see Charlis. I see the same people around you.
3: Yeah.
0: Do you sometimes like need to be reminded? I remember what Andre said that Prince called and told him after they did a very bad show at something. He's like, man, you got to realize how big y'all are.
3: Yeah, you know, being in Atlanta and keeping your feet on the ground, you don't really live in it, right? And then you get reminded sometimes. Like, if I got a storage bin full of all my awards and plaques and keyboards and stuff.
0: A storage bin?
3: Three of them. And when I go there, that's when I'm like, whoa, okay. And, you know, even seeing plaques sometimes that have like 30 million or 20 million in the plaque, which you probably won't see as much these days because it's hard to get there. Then, you know, then you have some people like Big John who call you, man. What, man, let me tell you something. You're the best in the world, boy. Don't nobody write no songs like you, boy, you know.
0: Right.
3: So, like, I was just never one of those people to hype myself up. You know, but I did get back to the point just now where I'm like, you know what? All right, I'm not vibing no more. I'm just going to make hits like I do. Let me go back to just doing that.
0: That's what I'm talking about. Because you think you've done something really big, and then I was at a party, and Quincy Jones was there, and we were just sitting on a couch. and it was a white party or something like that, and he was like, man, these white parties ain't ish. He said, man, I was doing white parties in 1968 in Ibiza. And I was like,
3: he's true.
0: Damn.
2: Ibiza.
0: We got more with Dallas Austin. We come back. It's magic.

0: It is Ryan Cameron Uncensored, legendary slash. He's just a filmmaker, you know, philanthropist, one of the dopest houses in history is in the studio, Dallas, Austin. You know what? That house, well, I remember the backlash from the neighborhood when they saw that house. Oh my God, the property values are going to go down. And then when it came to fruition, to this day, it's still one of the most modern houses that I've ever seen, ever. I mean, you had the Star Trek doors when Star Trek was still on TV. And so, you know, Bonnie, you know, we got to get Dallas to have another party. Dallas has a bar that's, you know, below. Mm-hmm. And there's a pool where people swim by, but you at the bar drinking. Nice. And then you see somebody just swimming by.
1: Oh.
0: So that's how he been doing.
1: So you need to have infamous pool parties.
0: Oh, yeah. Well, that would be infamous. Yeah.
2: That sounds like an all-inclusive spot, yo.
1: Yeah, because Lou used to have his infamous pool parties. Now we need Dallas Austin infamous pool parties.
3: Yeah, got to kick it back up so Ryan can see a bunch of shoes back at the front. I said, Ryan, we grew up.
0: Yeah. Those were the days.
2: So with everything going on and with soccer and once it's out of town, what more can you do for Atlanta so everybody will know Atlanta is here? You know, Atlanta influences everything.
3: Yeah, I feel like really at this point between the Olympics and the World Cup and all the things that we've done, and we, you know, this all started with music and it started with civil rights and music. And I feel like the one thing that's overlooked the most in our city is music. Believe it or not, it's no digital museums. It's no, like, you know, the thing we're working on now is preserving our history. You know, I wanted my digital museum in the middle of downtown where everything else is, so you can see how this all started. You can see how James Brown, Otis Redding, like all these great artists that really made the fabric of American history and music, is like they're all from Georgia, and we're not giving enough homage to them. The Zac Brown Band, even country bands, or like, it's just been so many cameo, you know. It's been so many people got overlooked.
0: Brick,
3: that's really brick.
0: Yeah,
3: that's laid the fabric here. And so I'm really determined now to make sure that's my last hoorah, is to make sure that it's one of the most state of the art digital Georgia museums experiences that you could experience. You know, we've come a long way from when I started with Another Bad Creation, and then all the way up to like Lotto and Migos and everything else. And then it's just been thing after thing, Luda, like it's been, and we got, everything's been phenomenal. It's never been like OKX, you know, even the OKX rose to the top at some point. So it's something to be celebrated, and it's something to make sure that we don't miss out on, you know, that part of history here that we can capture. So that's my next mission, is to really, I'm going back to blasting music, man.
0: Hey.
3: We get known for like, it bothers me, you go to Nashville, you can see music everywhere, and you come to Atlanta and everybody's like, where is it?
0: Right.
3: Gotta call Ryan and go to T.I. the Trap Museum, but that's all you're gonna get. You're not gonna really feel everything and see the story of all these great artists that made great music out of Georgia.
0: We're looking forward to that, man. That's gonna be something crazy.
3: I think that's gonna be magic. That's gonna be real magic for us.
0: Real magic. Hey, man, we gotta look at Trap right now. Yeah. Wanna thank Dallas for stopping by. We got more coming up. It is Ryan Cameron Uncensored.
2: 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There is an accident. Police got some things moved off, but still take your time. And then also, if you're coming in this downtown area, 85 southbound over at 17th, 14th, and 10th Street, there is an accident. 9 times out of 10, this is onlooker delay. We call this rubbernecking. 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

0: 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Mark it on your calendars, August 15th, State Farm Arena, because you know the ATL loves some boxing. For real. And we have one of the greatest to ever do it, deciding that she's going to come back and knock somebody out right in front of everybody.
1: What, right now?
0: No, no, not you. You good.
1: Oh.
0: We're talking to Clarissa Shields.
1: I ain't even trained.
0: When we come back, it is Magic.

0: It is Ryan Cameron on Sense with Magic 107.5, 97.5, the real sound of Atlanta. LeBron James representative Rich Paul has told the Lakers that he is not returning. He's going to test out free agency and try to win another championship because they're focusing on Luka Doncic and Austin Reeves. How you feel about that?
1: So is he leaving his son?
0: I mean, look like his son basketball career might be
2: left himself.
0: Yeah, you know what I'm saying? Okay. I don't know if he's gonna,
1: okay,
0: gonna happen with that.
2: You know, when he was with Cleveland and he left and gave Cleveland such a bad taste in their mouth, and then he went to the Lakers, and then he's doing the same thing to the Lakers just because why not stay where you at, build your teammates, and everybody get on the same page?
1: I mean, but how many more years does he truly have to build?
2: In all honesty, he should have just retired this year. In my opinion,
1: you did the thing with your son. You broke records. They're calling you the GOAT over Kobe for whatever reason. I think we just need to leave it.
0: No, and then he will always eat for free in Cleveland. Always, he helped them win a championship. That's why I think he's going to go there, or he's going to go to San Antonio.
2: Spurs.
3: But I would say LeBron should do whatever he want to do.
1: That's closer shields, y'all.
3: I think he earned it. I feel like he earned the right to do whatever he want. Like when he left Cleveland and went to the Los Angeles Lakers, do what you want to do. Now he won't leave there and do it again. It's like, bro, do what you want to do with your career. And he not ready to retire. I hate people tell people to retire and they ain't ready.
0: Thank you, Clarissa.
3: It's like he still want to ball some more. Let him
1: ball.
3: It's
1: not about him not being ready. It's about his body. At some point,
3: he's taking care of it. He's
0: going to get up. Did you see that picture he posted today in the gym? He had like a 12-pack.
3: Yeah, man.
1: You can have a 12-back. That endurance and running up with them little boys. Him up against, what's his boy? Yes. What? Man.
0: Y'all don't.
1: Elbowed in his teeth.
3: Nah, you got to take care of yourself.
0: Tell about that training. That boy takes care of himself.
1: Okay.
3: And y'all heard about the whole thing when they going to spin the blood and take all the nasty blood out and put the fresh blood back in and all that stuff. Like, come on.
0: That man is doing whatever he can to stay.
3: Listen, he's staying young forever.
1: Okay. Yeah. I wish they did that with his hairline, but here we are.
3: Oh. Don't talk about LeBron.
0: No.
3: Don't talk about LeBron.
0: No, not the hairline. Oh, my God.
2: Just leave the hairline.
3: They harsh in here.

0: to me. It is Ryan Kevin Uncensored. Clarissa Shields, State Farm Arena, Saturday, August 15th. You're going to fight at 160.
1: Yes, 160 pounds, middleweight.
0: What happens after you make weight? How much weight would you put back on?
1: Probably about 10, 15.
0: Yeah.
1: Mm-hmm. You know, a gallon of water is 8 pounds.
0: Right.
1: So, with me drinking a gallon of water that day, eating my meals, which will be portioned, because I don't start eating how I want to eat till after the fight. I win the fight, then I go back to eating what I want to eat. So, I think probably about sometime, I think my last fight, I gained 10 or 12 pounds last time.
0: Yeah.
1: But I don't gain that much. I'm not a person who gained 25 and 30 pounds after the fight.
0: So, you know, before you go up on that scale, is there any anxiety or angst about where you'll be? Because I've seen fighters in the past that everybody's all hyped up. We do the press conference and all this stuff, and then they get on the scale and they don't make weight. And then all the bets are off at that point. How close do you think you're going to be?
1: They give us an hour. So when you don't make weight and this belt's on the line, they give you an hour to go and make weight. You know, rather you're a pound over, a few ounces over, you got an hour.
0: So that's when you put on the sauna suit?
1: Yeah, the sauna suit, the running stuff. But me, I have never in my life missed weight for a fight. And I fought at and been champion at 5 different weight classes. Lowest I've been is 154. So my body has seen 160, and I've seen 154. I've seen 168, 75, and 75 plus.
0: Mm-hmm.
1: So this fight up at 60, usually I weigh in at 159.6. That's the weight I've always been.
0: Okay.
1: If I come in any smaller than that, maybe I did a little extra, but 159.6 will more than likely be my weight under the 160 weight limit. And like I said, I think I can make the weight very easy, but it's all about the sacrifice right now and the consistency.
0: What is it about women's boxing you think people get excited about more than anything? Because when they first started doing it, people say, oh, no, I don't want to see women hitting each other. And now it's like, where the blood at?
1: That's what they want to see. Girls get more active than the men. And some girls do not give a care about defense. I'm talking about they just come at you. They fight you. And that's why the best skilled fighter don't always win the fights.
2: Mm-hmm. Yeah.
1: You know, except me.
2: Okay.
1: I win all the time.
2: So after you guys are done fighting, do you... Because I know men can fight and be cool. But for me, like, once I fight somebody, I'm not cool with you. And you guys, you know, you talk smack in boxing. Does it kind of carry over? Or do you guys be like, all right, that was a fight. We did what we needed to do for entertainment. We moved on.
1: I've always been a good sportsmanship type of girly. But okay. For some reason, these girls don't want to be cool with me after the fight.
2: Well, you beat them.
1: Yeah, but, I mean, they hit me and I hit them. And we hit each other and the best woman won. So I don't understand why after we can't be cool. A lot of these girls have been like, you know, F you after. I don't like you. Never getting back friends with you. And I'm like, dang, I ain't know it was.
2: Yeah.
1: It's that deep.
0: Right. So this spotlight that you're always under, where there's always somebody having something to say about anything and everything that you do.
1: Yeah.
0: How is that when you just want to enjoy the show? You just want to walk in. Next thing you know, it's everywhere about somebody having something to say. It's very nitpicky to me.
1: They miserable. And they whack. I'm just going to keep throwing that word out there. It's whack because who joins a hate train of somebody else?
3: Like,
1: you see people are teaming up against one person.
0: Right.
1: And then you, instead of defending that person or seeing it a different way or looking at it for what it really is, you join a hate train. And that's why Instagram is called followers. You got followers because that's what they are. They're not leaders. They're followers looking for somebody to tell them what to do. And me, on the other hand, I'm a leader, doing whatever I want to do in my life, making my own decisions, showing my great life, what I'm doing. I got motion, and I'm literally walking clout. I eat a tomato, I go viral.
3: Yeah, that's true.
1: So it's like, you see that, and just like, people are just weak-minded, and they whack, and they really just miserable for real, because if I ain't all that, and I'm so ugly, and my booty not that big, as they like to say, and Pap don't love me and all this good stuff, right? If all this stuff is true, why y'all so worried about me? I should be like a little peanut to you, the elephant.
2: Yeah.
1: But instead, you come worried about me every day. I done block folks, and they still find a way to come see me. You are obsessed with me.
2: Yeah.
1: You love me, and you might as well switch to the other side, because what you're doing is not hate at this point.
2: Mm-hmm.
1: It's like, love and hate at the same time is called envy. Mm-hmm. But I would say, listen, dude, look, come to the other side, jump on the winning train.
4: Mm-hmm.
1: Get off that losing train where they all over there, where they all whack and they can't do nothing and they got to keep thinking about me. Get off that train. It's whack. Come over here to where I'm going to win at, because all we're going to do is win and go up, up, up. And we're going to keep winning and we're going to make more money. And we're going to look better. We're going to eat better. Your butt going to get fatter. All that. Come over here. Come over here to the winning team.
2: Yeah. I'm on the team, Clarissa. Oh, my goodness.
1: Flat out.
0: Give it up for Clarissa Shields.
4: One time.
0: Saturday, August 15th, State Farm Arena, Undisputed Heavyweight Champion. 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It's going to be a movie. What up, Ray?
4: 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Georgia State Patrol in the left lane with some trouble on 75 right before the South 120 loop, slowing that ride all the way from 575, and then 75 southbound over at West Paces Ferry was just able to get itself off to the right shoulder from that second left lane, but there's still some congestion. 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
7: It's hard to believe that 2026 is halfway over. It's startling that 6 months have passed already. When you were 10, it seemed like your teen years would never come. By the time you're a teenager, you just can't wait for 21. However, do you remember when 30 years old seemed to come right after 23? And then 40 and 30 years felt like they were only a couple years apart. Wow. And at 40, statistics say that your life is half over if you are blessed. At 50, some of us start having pains in parts of our bodies that we didn't even know we had. Then here comes 60, and everybody is saying yes, ma'am, or no, sir, to you. By your 70s, you become acutely aware that life is way too short, that time moves way too fast, and there definitely are no replays and no rewinds. So relish every second of every minute of every hour you are blessed to have, because time cannot be repeated.
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3: It is Ryan Cameron Uncensored, Magic 107.5, 97.5, The Real Sound of Atlanta. Tomorrow, July 1st, a lot of new laws take effect in Georgia, including the most prominent ones. THC potency limits removed, putting Georgia's Patients First Act is now going to allow medical cannabis to be sold or, you know, in these dispensaries. We had, a doc on not too long ago. Tiffany Forbes, and everything is going to be official. Dispensaries can now sell vape, flowers, gummies, and edibles based on qualifying conditions, everything from HIV, lupus, severe Alzheimer's disease, autism, inflammatory bowel disease. Patients with incurable conditions are exempt from annual registration renewals. So that's going to be huge as of tomorrow.
4: Do you think it'll ever get to a point where regular store, like corner stores, will start selling this because everything has been regulated now?
3: No, because they got to be taxed.
4: I mean,
3: you still got to tax it.
4: Don't cigarettes get taxed?
3: No, I was actually out of the place yesterday, and the whole entire store was these vapes and different brands. It had to be at least 2,000-3,000 of them in there, which I had never seen no store like that before. And I was like, these people gonna be out of business. Cause if you can now go in, if you got a medical card and get up to 12, I forgot how much it is, ounces or whatever, then there's no need to go and get all these other things.
5: But you can't smoke marijuana in certain places. Some vapes you can. So that's gonna be the difference. Yeah. It's like, do I want to smoke my vape inside conveniently?
3: Well, last time I was in New York, it was on every corner.
4: Vapes?
3: The smoke, just like, people just like, it ain't no big deal.
4: Big puffs of it, too.
3: Right. Now, also, pimping penalties have been increased. Senate Bill 547 elevates pimping and pandering offenses from misdemeanors to felonies. So, meaning that if you get convicted of pimping, you're going to go to jail for real, for real. Also, gift card fraud. House Bill 447 establishes specific felony offenses and definitions for gift card fraud, forgery, and theft to combat common retail and phone scams.
4: One time for that, yo. Because how many times have you gotten a gift card from a store and it's a reputable store, but the gift card has already been used.
3: Yep.
4: And now you out of money. And that person looking at you like you crazy because you gave them some.
3: And one last thing before we go to traffic. 404-741-1075, Neo and Akon, Nice Like This Tour. Haters gonna hate. Call in right now. Be caller 17 now. Under House Bill 945, financial institutions are granted the authority to delay suspicious transactions or freeze accounts if they suspect an elderly or disabled person is experiencing financial exploitation.
4: Good.
3: I love that.
4: Good.
3: Somebody going in your house and scamming your grandma.
4: Mm-hmm.
3: And now they can freeze it if they think it's weird.
4: Good.
3: Got to look at traffic right now. What up, Ray?
4: 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Second right lane. There was a stall blocked off over there, Highwell Parkway, 285 southbound. And if you're in this Gwinnett area, Buford Drive and Gravel Springs Road, there is an accident. Police are on the scene. 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

0: Hello?
1: Hello.
0: Who is this?
1: This is Sean.
0: Sean, you trying to go see Akon and Neo?
1: Let's go. Akon and Neo. Locked up.
0: Sean.
1: Yes, sir.
0: Sean, don't do that again.
1: Won't let me out,
0: no,
1: man.
0: No, Sean, you're doing too much. You're doing too much, Sean. I'm going to come back and give you a code word. If you get back through the line, you'll win. If not, you will be locked up for real. Okay?
1: Okay.
0: All right, hang on, Sean. Hang on.
1: All right.
0: I'm locked up. All right, Sean. Come back with your code word. Everybody else, get to Hayden. Coming up, TSA is trying to help World Cup fans take a very exciting condiment back home. And Wendy says, come get it. It's magic.

0: Hey.
1: Magic caller 3, who's this?
2: Jaylen.
1: Be baiting. Magic caller 4, who is this?
3: I count that.
1: Okay, oh. Sean.
4: Go ahead, Sean. One time for you.
1: Yeah.
3: Hey, thank you. I'm back.
1: And you're not locked up. Look at you.
5: Congratulations, Sean.
3: Thank you.
5: Who are you taking to the show with you, bro?
3: That's a good question. Uh-oh. Maybe my son.
5: You going to take your son?
3: Possibly.
5: What? Possibly?
3: I don't know if he know who Akon is.
5: Yeah, I don't know. He's going to be like, Dad, what is going on?
6: And exactly. Why is he locked up?
5: Yeah. Well, congratulations, man. We're going to make sure you're in the building July 11th. Neo and Akon, the Nice Like This tour. You have one haters going to hate, man. Kudos to you,
3: appreciate
5: bro.
3: Appreciate it.
5: Yeah, man. Hang on.
3: All right.
7: We interrupt our programming to bring you the following special report.
8: I need you to get focused.
9: There's all kinds of stuff going on. Yeah. Gossip.
10: Sometimes we do things and we don't investigate.
7: It's time for the Ryan Report.
11: Guys, you know, it's just nothing good could come of that situation. Just leave that alone.
5: It is your Ryan Report. As the world is coming here for the soccer's extravaganza, people are discovering something that they had never seen before in their home country. And they want to take some back. Guess what it is?
1: Hot sauce.
5: No.
1: The people.
5: No.
1: I mean, you might want to take a
5: ranch dressing.
6: What?
5: Ranch dressing.
6: They have ranch dressing over there?
5: They do not.
6: Really?
5: They've tried it for the first time. Now they want to put on pizza, chicken wings, fries, and people trying to take, you know, bottles home have found out that you cannot take more than 3.4 ounces. Because it's considered liquids and cannot be carried through airport security in carry-on luggage.
6: Oh, come
5: and
6: on.
5: Any large containers had to be packed in checked bags. TSA joking, okay, please avoid chugging your ranch outside security. The airlines will check it for you. So now, Kraft has unveiled TSA-compliant ranch to help those fans bring it back home. Michelle Van Sykes of UPS says, we know all too well that travelers often discover something they want to keep and remember, and we're glad to play a small role in helping them get those memories home. So now, Philadelphia is doing something called Bring Ranch Home. They're selling 8-ounce bottles of Hidden Valley Ranch at post-security food shops. And nice. Near the gate.
6: I like that.
5: And in a promotional item, announcements here. Did TSA take your liquid gold at security? We've got you covered. Philadelphia Airport, one world, one ranch.
1: I know that's right.
6: That's one way to make some money, though. Like, imagine if you just lock in on the ranch market, you know?
5: Yeah. Some visitors are leaving with souvenirs. They now have a flyer-friendly ranch. As Kraft has said, they have a new limited edition TSA-compliant ranch.
6: Hey,
5: single-serve packets that can go through security.
6: I got that ranch,
5: really.
6: I got that ranch.
5: When do you get wings? You get blue cheese or you get ranch?
6: What do I got right now?
5: Ray, you got a big bottle of blue cheese.
6: Yeah.
5: Chunky blue cheese.
6: Yeah. I don't like, I'm not a ranch person, but, you know, teach us on.
5: Yeah, the chunkiness of it. The ring-a-ding-ding. Okay. Wendy's is selling bacon cheeseburgers for 1 penny today. 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
1: Ew.
6: Do you like Wendy's?
1: No. And if you're selling your burger for a penny, I just can only
6: imagine. It's a marketing ploy. I mean, Wendy's actually, out of all of the fast food burgers, is probably one of the best. Just because.
1: I don't know.
5: What?
6: I think so.
1: I think that the food that we're receiving after the whole like ice situation is not the same food no more.
5: Yeah. In other countries, the stuff that we'd be selling over here wouldn't even be allowed.
1: Yeah. Did you see that one country where they said that they shipped in food from
5: The whole country brought their own food.
1: Yeah, because our food was so bad. Because
5: they were not going to eat American food.
1: Yeah. Really? So if you're selling it for a penny, it's because it's about to go bad or something's happening. Something is happening.
5: And that is your Ryan Report. It's magic.
12: Good evening. Welcome to love. Can I take your order? You can have it your way.

0: 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That was Raheem Devon, who you can catch headlining at Magic Under the Stars, the all-white love experience edition. It's Saturday, August 1st at ViStar Amphitheater at the Bridge in Stockbridge. Also, we'll have Chrisette Michelle and Vito, Sean Milley, Tone Stith, and me. So it's going to be a great time.
1: I'm excited for you.
0: I'm excited for myself. This is going to be great.
1: When does rehearsal start?
0: Next Tuesday.
1: Okay. Is it 2 days or 1 a day?
0: It's going to be 1 a day, but I'll add some of like my own individual, of course, rehearsals. So I'll make sure I get some BTS and show it and post it and all.
2: How's
0: that.
2: The video doing?
0: Oh, you know, the last time I checked, it was 720.
1: Let's go check now.
0: Let's have a look-see. We're at 802. Mm-hmm. So you only need, what is that?
2: 700.
0: 700 more?
2: Yep. So in case y'all didn't know, Bonnie has a set list that I don't like.
0: He hasn't even heard it.
2: Don't matter.
0: Okay.
2: Ray don't like it either. We want you to make eye contact the very last song because it's going to be your biggest song.
1: And it's actually what you're playing now.
2: And we just played it. Didn't play any of the other songs. So if we can get 700 more views, Bonnie will change the set list and move it to the very end. And then acquiesce to me and you. I think she's
3: and ladies and gentlemen, before I do this, I just want to say that Ryan and Ray said this should be my last song.
0: And that's exactly what I'm going to say.
3: Here's to you guys. Love you.
2: Because you going so damn fast. What are you saying?
1: She said.
2: That's what I just said. What are you saying, Bonnie?
0: Eye contact.
2: Phone number.
0: Late night. Wait, no, I'm missing one. No, that is. Eye contact, phone number, late night. Eye contact,
2: Ray, stop
0: phone
2: it.
0: Number, FaceTime. It's FaceTime. Eye contact, phone number, FaceTime, link up, late night.
2: Eye contact, phone number, FaceTime.
1: Link up.
0: Yeah. Link it's up. Like the order of how you would meet somebody. So that's why it's a date. Like the first time I met him was eye contact. And then we exchanged phone numbers. And then we probably had a FaceTime. And now we linked up. And now we're out late at night.
2: See? The Bonnie Banks.
1: I'm glad you explained that.
2: On YouTube.
0: You're welcome, y'all.
2: Run it up. Run the numbers up.
0: 700 views. That's all I can, you know.
2: Sorry. There you go. What up, Ray?
1: 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All right. 285 eastbound, Flat Shoals Road. Stop and go traffic from Moreland Avenue. It looks like it was a semi-truck incident and police are on the scene, but that right shoulder is blocked off. And then also, if you're up in that, going towards that Alpharetta area, Georgia 400 southbound and McFarland Parkway, got an accident, shoulders blocked off. Macy's is celebrating 50 years of July 4th fireworks with 50% off throughout the store and 50% off summer's best styles. 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
1: Sisters, how y'all feel? Brothers, y'all all right? Okay. 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

0: 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If you don't follow Tonito Atlanta, you don't find out about the grand openings and grand closings. I did not go this way for a couple of days now, and I didn't pay any attention. One of the most famous landmarks in Atlanta has been demolished all the way down to the frame of the cement. The old Houston's next to Leonard Square Mall is gone.
1: Really?
0: Totally demolished. You, like, you never knew it was a Houston's
1: there.
0: When
1: did they do that?
0: A couple of days ago.
2: That's random.
0: That is
2: because we're boycotting, you know, the spinach thing.
0: Yeah, that's where that was the T.I. Houston's. Yeah. That's the one. That was the tip. Tip Houston's.
2: It must have been when he released his album, they decided to knock it down.
0: Kill the King. Tear down the Houston's.
1: Yes, he won.
0: I love that one. It's a great location.
1: I didn't even know they tore it. It didn't even look like what the.
2: I was just there. No,
0: they just boarded it up and put a gate around it.
1: Right.
0: And then they just tore it down. And you remember, they closed during the. What really got it. People riled up. They closed during the George Floyd protest.
1: Yes.
0: Because they were afraid of y'all coming over from the MARTA, getting off the train to riot.
1: True story. Because they were riding down
3: here.
1: They're
3: going to steal our spinach dip and take it home to the other blacks.
1: What?
0: You know the spinach dip?
2: Andy.
0: I remember when the spinach dip was $6. I think it's now $14.
2: I'm about to say, it has to be at least $13.99.
0: $14 for the spinach dip now. Yeah.
2: Ain't even real spinach.
1: But it was good, though.
0: Still is good now. You had to debate on what you want to do. I'd be like, you know what? Do I have my lacto pills in my pocket? Go ahead and give me some of that spinach dip.
1: Run it.
0: Run that dip back.
1: Run that dip. Run that dip.
2: Dip that chip.
0: Dip that chip.

0: Late night comes down, button, some nama, some nama. Make a cut. It's a very catchy tune.
1: Ryan Cameron Uncensored.
2: Me.
1: A Georgia man has died of a heart attack while he was dragging his dead girlfriend's body through the woods in Alabama.
3: Karma's a mug.
1: A motorist called 911. They saw a truck parked in the middle of the road on June 10th. The truck was still running. Door open, tailgate down. When deputies arrived, they found the bodies of Jessica Foles and Daniel Robbins of Macon in the woods. She was lying on her back with her hands above her head. He was found in a fetal position next to her. They were boyfriend and girlfriend. They said that he had strangled her and that he died because he was trying to drag her body through the woods and had too much physical exertion.
3: Mm-mm. That is karma at its best. The girlfriend came back from the dead and was like, you know what? Hold my beer. I got one for you.
1: Who said that?
3: The girlfriend.
1: Oh. Yeah, they say based on the autopsy, the female victim was strangled and he was trying to dispose of it in a remote location and died of a heart attack while doing it. Their bodies were right together.
3: That's crazy, yo. Either life or death, I'm going to get your ass, yo. That's a wrap. I'm going to get you. Oh, you going to kill me? All right. I got you. I just find that hilarious, yo. You done killed this woman. Try to dispose of the body, and now you die of a heart attack.
1: I've never drug a dead body before. I don't know how much exertion that could be.
3: I mean,
1: obviously, you know.
3: You trained for military. You've never had to do a dead weight pull.
1: No, I did not, and I don't appreciate you bringing that up. As you well know, that I wanted to join the military, and then I took the ASVAB test. And realized how horrible I was going to be when they called me into the ROTC office and the sergeant said, hey, Ryan, you're going to be first infantryman. I was like, what does that mean, sergeant?
3: You're the first
1: He's
3: one
1: like,
3: out.
1: That means if there's a war, mm-hmm. you're the first one over the hill.
3: First one over the hill.
1: And I was like, man, let me take my ass to West Georgia.
3: But you was in junior ROTC. That's what
1: I was a battalion XO.
3: Yeah.
1: I was doing all the little commands. And pep, rap, pep, rap. I was the drill sergeant. That was big.
3: Mm-hmm.
1: That damn ASVAB test, wouldn't that be great? Folding up that diagram into some type of shape. Harumph. Hey, man, we bouncing. Harumph will be the code word tomorrow for Haters Gonna Hate. What's up, Ray?
3: 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Stall 285 southbound right past Howell Parkway. Blocking the center lane, so delays going all the way back into South Atlanta Road. But then also keep in mind there's a big rig truck that they got out of the way over towards Flat Shoals, but still got some congestion, so take your time and be careful. 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

Happy Tuesday, friend. Your girl is back from the West Coast, and I got so much BET-related juice. I'll get into it coming up in less than 10 minutes. Right now, it is Ella Mai's new one called 100 on Magic 107.5, 97.5, The Real Sound of Atlanta.

In the building, back from LA, a little jet lag, but I'm here. Magic 107.5, 97.5, the real sound of Atlanta. So grateful to be back home, man. LA was a little chilly. I just knew it was going to be sunny and hot. Shoot, not like that. And that little dress, that little number that I wore to the BET Awards, baby, I left that thing right in LA on the hotel floor. My husband approved of the dress and all my body parts stayed inside of it, but woo, it was a little job I decided I did not want to do anymore. If you ain't get a chance to see my dress, it's posted on my page, friend, at BeazyBaby, BeazyBaby. And of course, all the behind the scenes stuff from the BET Awards. I got a chance to talk with so many of our, you know, beloved celebrities. And all of the video recaps are at Magic ATL on the gram. One thing that I will say, I absolutely love this year's awards. Now, the host, you know, I'll say I'm not a big fan of like comedy, you know, especially like skit comedy. My husband's more a fan of that. So I ain't gonna say that I was like a super fan of the comedy, but I love that he got the opportunity. Drewski, you know, he was the one. The young

0: Jackson showed up to honor Teyana Taylor. Friend, if you haven't watched the awards yet, go ahead and watch it. You won't be let down, I promise. Slide in my DMs after you watch it. Let me know what you thought, okay? Right now, we're going to check on the weather with the 11 Alive Weather Impact team. But when we come back, about 7:45 tonight, I've got tickets to Daniel Caesar that could be yours. It's magic.
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2: We have more hot weather on the way. A heat advisory will be in effect for areas of northwest Atlanta and northwest Georgia. High temperatures up to about 95 degrees. It'll be 96 on Thursday, still with those heat index values that are going to be feeling like it's 100 or higher. Same thing for Friday, and all three of those days, just a low risk for an isolated shower. Rain chances come up slightly Saturday to 30%, then 40% on Sunday. High temperatures both days will hold in the mid-90s. Temperatures do come down a little bit Monday and Tuesday into the lower 90s, but still with a rain chance at about 30 to 40%. Stream weather anytime on Weather Impact 24/7 by downloading the 11 Alive app on your TV and phone. From the 11 Alive Weather Impact team, I'm Chief Meteorologist Chris Holcomb.
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0: 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Friend, how would you like to go check out Daniel Caesar? He is going to be live at the State Farm Arena on Friday, July 24th. 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If you want them, go to MagicATL on Instagram. Make sure you're following our page. Then slide in our DMs with the word Caesar. It's okay if you don't spell it right. I ain't looking for that. Just be the 17th person to have an attempt, okay? You are number 17. You'll get a pair of tickets, and you'll have plans for Friday, July 24th. Coming up at about 8:15, I got to tell you about somebody I ran into backstage at the BET Awards that said they can't wait to see you in a couple weeks. Yeah, we're gonna check in with them coming up next, right here on Magic.
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